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It's hard to say that I'd rather stay awake when I'm asleep, because my dreams are bursting at the seams.

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Listen to the mariachi play at midnight. Are you with me? 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

0: 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Put your hands in the air and give me all your money.
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